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So many nights I woke up out of a dream of blue seas, white sand, paradise birds,

sea. In that fateful night, I thought to myself, I'll do everything I can, save up every dime, and one day I'll return.

to make a change. Just relax, take it easy. 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